from the Bulldog Kia Studios in the center of the Classic City. 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Yeah. 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

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I say this as someone who's absolutely going to take another picture if they blinked, but sometimes every picture does not have to be perfect.

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Yeah. 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

0: 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We are so excited to be coming to Athens on Power 100.1, Athens' number one hit music station. 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

0: Dex Barbie T. You're listening to Power 100.1, Athens' number one hit music station. All right, she's not from Georgia, folks. She's ready to play trivia, though. Her name
1: is Savannah. Yeah, she's ready to win, hopefully.
0: She's part of our Minute to Win It. 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Get to it. Sign up there. We'd love to have you in. We want to get a winner. We're so close on the last couple of them this past week or so. Like, several nines. A couple of them got to eight. And they would have gotten 10. They just got to be fast.
1: Yeah, if you know a brainiac, then have them sign up.
0: I don't even think you need to be a brainiac. Some of these are like, you know.
1: Yeah, some of them are basic.
0: Right. Give us a call or reach out to us at DexAndBarbieT.com.

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1: Yes, we have Savannah on today, and hopefully she can win $1,000. Are you ready to give it a try?
2: Yes, I am ready.
0: Savannah, what do you do for a living?
2: Right now I'm a stay-at-home mom to a beautiful 4-year-old little girl.
1: Aw, I love that.
0: I love it. Let's do this. Your timer's going to start as soon as Barbie finishes the first question. Let's go.
1: What sport is played at Wimbledon?
2: Tennis.
1: What car company makes the CRV?
2: Honda.
1: What teen drama featured the characters Joey, Pacey, Dawson, and Jen?
2: Saved by the Bell.
1: How many cards are in the standard deck without jokers?
2: 52.
1: What actress played Vivian Ward in Pretty Woman?
2: Julia Roberts.
1: What does PIN stand for when using a debit card?
2: Personal identification number.
1: How many degrees are in a right angle?
2: 90.
1: What actress played Hannah Montana?
2: Miley Cyrus.
1: What U.S. president is on the $50 bill?
2: Thomas Jefferson.
1: What is 3/4 written as a percentage?
2: 75%.
0: Time. Did she get all the questions done?
1: She got all of them done.
0: Good job. Wow. Okay, so here's the deal, though. We missed two.
1: Yeah.
0: Yeah, we were close. Oh, you know? Yeah. All right, so let's go through the list.
1: The teen drama that features the characters Joey, Pacey, Dawson, and Jen was Dawson's Creek.
2: Dawson's Creek.
0: Yep. Yep. I was like, oh, no, she said Saved by the Bell.
1: I know. And then
2: the blonde hair got me.
1: Yeah. And then the U.S. president on the $50 bill isn't Thomas Jefferson, but it is Ulysses S. Grant.
0: That was it.
2: $20 bill for Jefferson.
0: Yeah. Listen, all in all, though, you get a great number. I say try again, okay?
2: Thank you so much.
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0: Hey, it's time to get back to the show with Dex and Barbie T.
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0: Hey, Dex, Barbie T, it's Power 100.1. We do have some good news coming up. Barbie, what story are you working on?
1: Oh, at the young age of 63, Michael Jordan is still breaking records.
0: Wow, okay.
1: Yes.
0: LeBron would never. So how about this? We'll do that story. My story is going to involve something that is, I think, kind of a miracle in this day and age. And if you know someone who's done sports, like Michael Jordan, he might actually want to pay attention to this.
1: Right.
0: Or anyone who is aging past like 70, 80.

0: Hey, Dex, Barbie T, it's Power 100.1. Barbie T, tell me something good.
1: I love this because Michael Jordan is yet again proving that being the GOAT goes way beyond the basketball court. So MJ just dropped a cool $10 million on his alma mater, UNC Chapel Hill. And honestly, it's the largest donation ever to UNC's School of Social Work. So his mother, Dolores P. Jordan, she was a social worker, and there's a whole like foundation for her there. 10 master's students facing financial hardship will receive $12,500 through a scholarship. It's going to help renovate and expand a center that's named after his mom. It's a huge moment for UNC Chapel Hill. He loves North Carolina. He said that's always going to be home, and he did this really to honor his mother in hopes that more people and students will focus on social workers.
2: You know, I made this joke earlier, like, oh man, LeBron James, you should take notes. So I looked up, like, what's the most that LeBron James has ever donated to charity?
1: LeBron had a whole school.
2: Well, yeah, so he's pledged more than $41 million to fund four-year college tuitions for 1,100 students.
1: Yeah.
2: All right, Jordan.
1: I mean, Jordan has done other things, but this is another drop in the bucket.
2: That is amazing. Listen, my story is about, like, game-changing, like science.
1: Mm-hmm.
2: You ready for this? So now scientists say that they have figured out a way to regrow knee cartilage. So think about this. Osteoarthritis, you know, you tear out your ACL and all that kind of stuff. They are starting to learn how to grow human knee cartilage. They've been able to successfully do this in, you know, animal testing.
1: Uh-huh.
2: And now they're able to start working on human tissue that they can actually regrow. So the idea is that they're trying to make this an injection. So instead of getting knee replacement, instead of like,
1: you're in trouble,
2: you can get an injection, or they'll even do an oral medication, and your knee cartilage will grow back. Your cartilage will grow back in whatever you need it to. Like elbows.
1: Yeah.
2: Boy, I really drew a blank there. But either way, I mean, that's like game changing.
1: It'll make being able to pop, lock, and drop it, you know, a lot easier.
2: For granny.
1: Yeah, for sure.
2: I mean, like,
1: give her Megan Thee Stallion knees.
2: My mom, like, she's like, oh, every time it rains, I feel it in my bones.
1: Right. Oh, my gosh.
2: She won't
1: have
2: to feel it.
1: They always say that.
2: She'll be like, oh, crap, that's raining.
1: I didn't know. No
2: That's insane. So they're saying that this is something that they've been working on for years, and they've finally been able to say, hey, look, this is a success. This is something that we can see within the next 5, maybe 10 years.
1: Can we not make it $10 million and make it affordable for everybody so we all can have good knees?
2: You know how this works. So, insurance will jack it up and all of that kind of stuff. Just like the, GLP-1s?
1: Yeah,
2: next thing you know, it's $1,000 a treatment. You only can get one a week.
1: Right.
2: Forever. But either way, we're working towards things.
1: Good news.
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0: 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It's Power 100.1, Athens' number one hit music station. Man, Shelby out of Georgia. This is an interesting story. Could you imagine this? And I get it. She's 80. And, you know, what are some of the big parties that you think about whenever it comes to your life? All right, you got birthday parties.
1: Yeah, birthday parties, Christmas, holiday parties.
0: You know? Holiday parties, sure. Your wedding.
1: Yeah.
0: What else? Anything else?
1: Like a housewarming party.
0: Celebration of life. Shelby says that I'm 80 years old and I don't want everybody else to enjoy my funeral without me. I want to have a good time too. So what did she do?
1: She called her family and friends and said, let's celebrate my life.
0: And she's doing a funeral for herself.
1: Is she...
0: where she's going to get to see what people have to say about her when she passes away. She just wants to be a part of it. She said, I got serious FOMO for my funeral.
1: I understand that 100%. I really do. Because, like, what are you going to say?
0: Well, and not only that, you know, like, she wants to talk to everybody and celebrate and just kind of, like, it's a celebration of her. So she said, absolutely, I refuse to miss anything, especially my own funeral, is what she said.
1: I love that.
0: Yeah.

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This is WPUP Watkinsville, Athens. Yeah. 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
1: Real or fake news headlines is going to be coming up less than 10 minutes away. We always give you one early on. Wow. So this might be heading for divorce. This woman finds out that her husband has been secretly charging her every time he does household chores.
2: Charging her what?
1: $8 every chore. So he'll move it from her account to the main, their joint, and then into his account. The story has gone viral on TikTok.
2: Why is he charging her? Like,
1: because he's the one that's been doing them.
2: Okay.
1: So when he does the chores,
2: that he lives there, doesn't he?
1: I'm not trying to debate the whole situation. I'm just telling you what the story is.
2: Oh, see, no, sir, divorce.
1: You think so? I mean, that stuff adds up.
2: Why are you charging her? Three cleaning. Chores? You live there. Why don't you just do it?
1: Well, you know, that's a good point.
2: If you don't want to do it, go pay somebody else.
1: I don't know what his intention is. Boy, this is crazy.
2: That is insane.
1: I know. Especially doing it behind her back.
2: What?
1: Yeah, she has no idea.
2: Divorce.
1: Right. Is it real or fake, though?
2: Oh.
1: That's the game. You're so set on this.
2: I want it to be fake. Please let it be fake.
1: Wait, you're going to get that riled up over a fake story? That's crazy.
2: Because you would lie. Yeah. I'm going to say fake news.
1: Because I'm a man. Yeah. All right.

0: 100.1. Dex and Barbie T here. Real or fake news headlines. Let's go into it. So we've got a list of headlines running by Barbie. She's got to figure out if it's real or completely made up. Of course, you can play along in the car. You know how it works.
1: Mm-hmm.
0: Here we go. First one. Man, this woman finds out that her husband has been charging her $8 every time he does a household chore. This story has gone viral on TikTok. She's furious. Some people, and it's funny because Barbie immediately was like, divorce him. He's been taking the money out of her account, putting it in their joint, and then at the end of the week, he puts it into his account because he's been doing the work.
1: That's crazy to me. I said fake news.
0: You're going to stick with it?
1: I really hope it's fake.
0: Good job.
1: Ooh, got my blood pressure up.
0: Yeah, which is crazy.
1: I'm so upset.
0: Over a made-up story.
1: Golly,
0: that
1: rage bait. See, this
0: me.
1: Is how, this is the internet. This is the internet.
0: It's me.
1: Yeah.
0: I'm the one. Listen, here's the next one. 2 weeks after pranking her boyfriend, she gave him a fake lottery ticket. He was so excited because he thought he won all of this money. He comes back to her and he says, hey, honey, look at this lottery ticket. I won $1.3 million. He actually did win.
1: I'm going to say real news because that'd be a cool story.
0: Could you imagine 2 weeks later?
1: I know. I'd love that.
0: You killed it today.
1: Yeah.
0: Two in a row. Good for you. Yeah, how crazy is that? So apparently Charlotte fooled her actually it was her husband, into thinking that he won $330,000 in the lottery. He was so stoked, and then she had to break him the bad news, and he was devastated. Well, 2 weeks later, sure enough, he was getting some lottery tickets, and bam, one of them hit
1: for
0: $1.3 million.
1: She manifested that. I'm going to use that as a manifestation.
0: Right. Daniel's a carpenter. Maybe he can use that for some supplies and he can build him a new house.
1: Heck yeah.
0: I mean, that would be insane. Next story. I guess this one just for fun. So some cats got to take a field trip to the aquarium. How amazing is that? They said, you know what? These cats have been in the shelter for too long. We need to get them out, stretch their legs.
1: Take them outside.
0: We're going
1: to
0: take
1: them to the aquarium.
0: Nah, man. They got to roam free. You would have lost your mind. They got to roam free, stare at sharks, stingrays, and tropical fish.
1: Real news, because it's ridiculous.
0: You're going to say that's real news?
1: Yeah.
0: Good job. Perfect score today. Good for
1: Why?
0: You.
1: Why are we taking cats to the aquarium?
0: To raise awareness that, hey, look, adopt a cat. They went to the aquarium at the Mall of America, and sure enough, yeah, they got to roam free, see sharks, stingrays, tropical fish, meow. And, yeah, I love the names, too. They have Turkey Leg, Mouth Trap, Benny Wendy. These are some great names. Mouth Trap is my favorite.
1: You want to go get it?
0: Come on. Oh, I mean, like, they're all the way in Minnesota. I ain't driving all the way over for that. But still, I need a little buddy.
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0: Sex and Barbie T on Power 100.1. It's time for our ghosted, trying to help out Barbara. She ended up getting ghosted by this guy. There's kids involved, so this is a little bit difficult. And it's pretty early in the relationship. Like, we're talking like just a few dates in, I believe. But then there's kids involved, so it's kind of interesting. So, Barbara, welcome. You got ghosted by this guy, I believe, Nathan. What's going on, first off?
1: Well, we went on enough dates that I introduced him to my kids. You know, it was a few dates. It was probably like three or four.
0: Okay.
1: Yeah, and so I didn't want to, you know, I introduced him to my kids, so I thought it was going well, you know, and then, because, I mean, they're a huge part of my life, right? So I was like, well, I want him to meet this guy. If he's going to really like me, he's got to meet my kids.
0: Right,
1: so,
0: you guys come as a package deal, right?
2: Yeah.
1: You know, and he said he was totally cool with it. He was like, I'd love to meet him, but, you know, as soon as he met them, that's when he, like, went silent. Like, I didn't hear anything back, and he definitely ghosted me at that point. I don't know what happened. He just blocked me, and I'm just like, what happened there? Everything was going really good, I thought.
0: So your kids are like 13 and 14, right?
1: Yeah, that's right, yeah.
0: Okay.
2: Were they like rude?
1: They're great kids. They're great. There's no way that they didn't make a good impression. Like, you know, everybody says about their kids, but like my kids are great. Seriously.
0: Okay. We're going to call this guy up and try to at least get you some answers and try to figure this out, okay?
1: Yes, please. I love that.
0: I knew where you were going to with that because we've had situations where kids were so rude or so awful.
2: Yeah, I don't do bad kids. You know, disrespectful kids, we won't date.
0: Right. and that has happened before and ghosted. So her kids apparently are amazing. We're going to go ahead and find out what is going on. Maybe it's not even the kids. Like, it's funny we were talking about that. It could be something completely different.
2: Yeah.
0: So why don't we do this? Give us about two songs. We'll be right back.

0: Hey, Dex, Barbie T, it's Power 100.1. It's time to get into our ghosted. Man, what a tough situation when there's kids involved. But this girl, Barbara, she's only been dating this guy for a few days, but she did want to kind of present like, hey, look, these are my kids. She wanted him to meet them because, you know, if you date me, then you date my kids.
1: It's pretty early for me. I think it's really early and, you know, but hey, she did it. That's how she dates and raises her kids. So
0: well, he ghosted her.
1: Maybe that's why, because that's really early.
0: Maybe. So we actually called. So Barbara's on the line, by the way. And Nathan, thank you for agreeing to come on here. So we're just trying to figure out what's going on. Like, you ghosted this girl. Was it because it was too soon or what happened that you caused to, you know, that you wanted to ghost this girl?
2: I'm sorry. This is just kind of awkward for me because I'm generally a nice person. But we're going to get the facts straight real quick. We hadn't been on any real dates before I met him. We met up for coffee one time. And then, like, there was another time where I believe we went for like a, not even like a hike, but, you know, like a walk. Okay. On my lunch break. And then our first real date, first thing she does off the bat is introduce me to her children.
1: Woo!
2: Which I thought was kind of odd. But I was like, all right, let's roll with it. But here's the thing about her extremely well-behaved children. They are morbidly obese. I'm not trying to be mean. I'm simply making an observation. I mean, these kids are 2 pounds to death's door.
1: Okay. Good God.
2: And look, hey, look, I'm not being mean. I'm being absolutely serious. And that's why I go because I just can't date someone who feeds their kids the way she does. Like, that's abuse, in my opinion.
3: Oh, my God. I'm sorry. I have to cut in here. I cannot believe you would say they are morbidly. I can't believe you use the words morbidly obese. They may be a little overweight, I grant you that, but they are not obese, all right? And do you have any idea how hard it is to be a single mom?
2: Hey, look, no, I don't. But also...
3: You don't, right? You don't.

0: the Whopper wrappers that are sitting around. It is criminal.
1: I'm constantly busy. I'm not neglecting them, all right? I'm not encouraging this, but I want them to enjoy the food they're eating. Food, you know, it needs to be had, and I have to do what I have to do, all right? If they gotten used to that kind of meal, then that's what had to happen for me to have a comfortable life.
0: Look,
1: you have no idea
0: them,
1: how hard it is.
0: But also, sign them up for sports. Take them out for a hike. Do something.
1: Wait, who's going to pick them up? Who's going to take them to their sporting event? You?
2: At this point, it's not like they need to walk.
0: Oh, my
1: yeah,
0: God.
1: Well, that isn't always convenient. Maybe that's in a different town. I don't know where they have to go for it, but I can't look into it because I'm so busy, all right? This is a very hard job I have. I have one of the hardest jobs of anyone out there, being a single mom. You have no idea.
0: You can't be too busy to save your kids' lives. They're going to have a heart attack before they hit 15.
2: Oh, my gosh.
1: Very,
2: they ate two burger whoppers? Two burger whopper meals each?
0: Meal.
1: Well, they were hungry. They hadn't eaten. They don't like the school lunch, so they hadn't eaten. That's all.
3: Listen, he's just concerned that there might be like a health thing, but I mean, like, I get it. You're busy. I mean, like, being a single mom, that's got to be difficult. Huh? I don't even know what to say here. I mean, like, do you feel like this guy has a point or what's going on?
2: Girl.
1: I mean, no, I don't think anybody can judge me. Like, you have no idea what it's like to be in my shoes. I work so hard and they are such good kids. And no, I'm not perfect, but we are doing really well for how hard it is.
2: A Burger King Whopper meal is 1,600 calories. That's just one. And you fed them two in one setting.
1: Are you going to come over and cook them dinner?
2: I mean, the price that you pay for four Whopper meals, I mean, you could have gotten a meal prep service, a healthy meal prep service. Or groceries and cooked it.
0: Get a bag of frozen chicken breast. They could just thaw one out, eat it with some broccoli.
2: I mean, they're 13 and 14. They can cook, right?
1: They're eating the food that I eat because I don't have time to make healthy choices all the time. Like, I'm eating the food that I grew up eating. So they're eating the same food I eat, and it's their lifestyle.
0: Figure it out, lady.
3: At this point, you're not interested in dating this girl, Nathan, and it's mainly because of
0: the way.
3: Yeah. But
1: no way. No way.
3: You don't want to be with him either, I take it.
1: No, I do not want to be with him anymore. And I just want you guys to know that I did not come on here to be judged as a single mom, all right? I'm doing the best I can. I did not come on here for this.
3: I understand. And it can be hard. And being a single mom can be hard. And I will say, though, at the same time, you know, maybe not being able to go out and cook and all of that kind of stuff, going out to eat, you know, might be the easier way. I can't judge because I go out to eat a lot. You know what I mean? But at the same time, maybe portion control. Instead of two Whopper meals, go for
2: buy a Whopper meal and have them split it.
3: Or a junior Whopper meal. One. You know what I mean? I mean, because that's two for each one.
2: That's a lot. That's ridiculous. That's too much.
1: I didn't come on here to be judged by you or this jerk of a guy, all right? I'm sick of it. I don't want to be judged anymore.
3: Okay. Mm-hmm. We'll let you, you know, go at this point. I mean, I'm not trying to tell her how to, you know, but two Whopper meals.
4: Patricia would never.
3: Yeah.
4: My mom would never.
3: Michiko would never. My mom would be like, well, I remember when I went to Japan to see my mom like about 2 years ago, she poked me in the belly. I'll never forget. You remember?
4: Yeah.
3: Oh, you like a Pillsbury Doughboy. I was like, all right, mom. That's why I started exercising.
4: Yeah, right.
3: 833-685-9595. What are your thoughts whenever it comes to this? Like, is she in the wrong? Well, I don't know. What do you say to that? Is this ghost worthy?
4: Yeah, I would. Yeah.
3: You would ghost because of the kids being overweight?
4: Yeah.
3: Really?
4: You're doing too much. You're feeding the kids two Whoppers in one sitting each.
3: 833-685-9595.
4: You're killing them.
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0: Hey, Dex Barbie T on Power 100.1. Right now, let's get into the big three.
1: Being part of the Re-Navy is hard because we've been wanting Rihanna's new album for over a decade. And she was live, you know, showing off her collection for her makeup, you know, the gloss bomb vault. And they asked her, how many unreleased songs do you have in the vault? And she said, if there are 10 products in the gloss bomb vault, then I have at least 17 vaults. So maybe 170 unreleased songs. Well, can we at least get 10 of them on an album, Riri?
0: Well, anyways, see, and she hasn't really been focused on that.
1: Yes.
0: I remember the last time she did something on stage, you were saying that it was rough.
1: It was. Because she's been focusing on Fenty Beauty,
0: right,
1: and then, of course, her family.
0: Out of practice.
1: You know, she's got to pull it together. I don't know what she got to do. But
0: she doesn't have to do anything. She's a billionaire.
1: I know. She doesn't care. She does not care. Just like American Airlines doesn't. Because their bathrooms, six of their bathrooms out of eight of them, stopped working on a flight just randomly.
0: Mm.
1: I don't know what the issue was, but they had to land it in New York City. But yeah, like for 3 hours, apparently, just sitting there.
0: I thought it was something that they did like in malice or something like that. Well, bathrooms break just like anything else on the plane.
1: Six out of eight?
0: Yeah, well, something happened. They had a plumbing issue.
1: They only had two working, and then it's a 10-hour flight?
0: Oof, 10-hour flight. Yeah, that's tough.
1: Right. Oh, anyways, Joe Mantegna, him and Sofia Vergara used to be married, right? Well, he's now coming out with a book talking about everything. It's called Bloodlines, and he had some, like, autoimmune disease that really affected his intestines where he had to have surgery. He went through a lot. It was so bad that he was suicidal. Uh-huh. He had to give his gun away and everything, but he said his marriage went through it. He said she was not supportive at all. He said, and quote, devoid of any emotionality whatsoever. She refused to hug him even when he begged her.
0: Dang.
1: She also mocked him for adopting this 5-pound chihuahua named Bubbles. And that dog apparently saved his life. Like I said he was suicidal and everything, but that Bubbles helped him with all of his issues, mental issues and everything.
0: Yeah.
1: And it was just bad. And that breaks my heart. You're going, and he had the bag on him. You know how they have
0: they had a colostomy bag?
1: Yes, he
0: did.
1: No. And she wouldn't even touch him.
0: Yeah.
1: Like, wouldn't even help
0: That's crazy.
1: Breaks my heart.
0: I could see it with her,
1: you
0: though.
1: You think so?
0: Yes. She's got a little bit of an attitude that you can see. Like, a lot of these celebrities will hide it on stage and everything like that, but there's a, like, you can tell. Like, Ellen, when all that stuff came out about her, that's why I think that she blew up so big, is because she was known for being nice. Something about Sofia Vergara. Yep. Oh, please don't be mad at me. I could see she would, like, lose it.
1: Oh, gosh. It just breaks my heart to go through something like that. But they, of course, we know they divorced and everything, but he's off all meds and symptoms free. He actually found a shaman. He said he helped him unburden himself from generational family trauma that supposedly caused a lot of this. Holding all that trauma in your body make you sick. You don't think that's real?
0: It's a little hippie, but all right. Sure.

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0: 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We're going to give it to hopefully who?
1: Kevin. Hopefully he knows his stuff on trivia. He could win $1,000.
0: All right. $1,000 minute to win it. We would love to have you on as well. DexMBarbieT.com. You can sign up there. And hopefully we will be calling you to play our game next.

0: Hey, Dex, Barbie T, you're listening to Power 100.1, Athens' number one hit music station. Here we go. It's time to get into our $1,000 minute to win it.
1: We got Kevin on today. Kevin, you feeling lucky today?
2: I hope so.
0: Let's see what we can do. Kevin, what do you do for a living?
2: I'm an engineer.
0: Okay. Interesting. So a lot of technical stuff. Do you watch a lot of movies?
2: No.
1: Okay.
0: I'm just trying to gauge how well, because trivia, man, it just kind of goes all over the place. But let's see what we can do for you. Got $1,000 in cash, 60 seconds ahead of you. Your timer's going to start as soon as Barbie finishes the first question. Let's go.
1: What company owns the luxury car brand Lexus?
2: Toyota.
1: What actor voices Shrek in the Shrek movies?
2: Oh, gosh. Pass.
1: What cereal features a leprechaun named Lucky?
2: Lucky Charms.
1: What restaurant chain is associated with the slogan, "Have it your way"?
2: Burger King.
1: What European city is home to the Buckingham Palace?
2: London.
1: Who is commonly credited with the invention of the telephone?
2: Alexander Graham Bell.
1: What is the square root of 144?
2: 12.
1: What is the closest star to Earth?
2: The sun.
1: What 1999 rom-com stars Julia Roberts as a famous actress who falls for a bookstore owner?
2: Skip.
0: Time. Okay.
1: Not bad.
0: Not bad at all. Nope. You know, it's funny. I asked about the movie thing, and it literally is the movie ones that got you.
1: Yeah.
0: So whenever it comes to the actor who voiced Shrek in the Shrek movies?
1: Mike Myers. Mm-hmm. And then in the 1999 rom-com that Julia Roberts was for falling in love with a bookstore owner was Notting Hill.
0: Yep, Hugh Grant.
2: Yeah, I wouldn't have got that.
0: Well, listen, not a bad try. I would say try again. We would love to have you back on, okay? Watch some more movies, though.
1: Yes.
2: All right, thank you.

0: Hey, it's Dex, Barbie T. Power 100.1, Athens' number one hit music station. All right, so whenever it comes to strange phobias, we wanted to hear what is the strange phobia in your family. Like, maybe it's you, someone you know. The top five. Let's do the top three. You ready?
1: Okay.
0: So, number three on the list, it is chibarophobia.
1: What is that?
0: That is the fear of peanut butter sticking to the roof of your mouth.
1: Oh, gosh. You feel like you're going to choke or something?
2: I'm kind of afraid of that now that you just mentioned that.
0: Like, that freaks you out? Like, are you getting anxious right now?
2: I mean, I just do not like the sensation at all. I'll call it an uncomfortable. I wouldn't say it's a phobia.
1: Yeah.
0: Globophobia. I've seen this on Strange Addiction. Fear of balloons.
1: Really?
0: So if a balloon pops, you're like really forget. Just the idea of a balloon, you're thinking it's going to pop.
2: Or they hear the balloon squeaking together.
0: Yes.
2: Like, making a balloon animal.
0: Yes.
2: That'll make me uncomfortable.
0: On Strange Addiction, they were obsessed with touching the balloon and rubbing on the balloons and stuff like that. I don't know what that was.
1: Wow. Ooh.
0: And then finally, genuphobia.
1: What's that?
0: Fear of knees.
1: What? Like your kneecaps?
0: Yes.
1: How is that even a fear?
2: The knees.
0: I don't know if it's like I'm worried that my knee's going to go out. I'm going to go and pop it.
1: Yeah.
2: Where you look at someone's knees and you're like, shorts.
0: Right. and that's something that it could actually be.
2: Yeah. I mean, I don't know.
0: Could you imagine going to a beach or like the lake?
1: Gosh, you're screwed.
0: Yeah, right.
1: Screwed.
0: You're having to live inside for the rest of your life during summer. Give us a call. Do you know someone who has a strange phobia? 833-685-9595. Share yours. On a

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1: All right, so I was really surprised that arachnophobia didn't make number one on the list, but this girl would make anybody. Like, her daughter's worst fear is spiders now, and there's a good reason.
2: Yeah, for sure. She has 100% absolutely every right to be afraid of spiders.
1: Good morning. We wanted to hear, what are the strange phobias that you have? Now, granted, this isn't strange. A lot of people are scared of spiders, but take a listen to this. What happened?
3: I'm raising my granddaughter. We did some activities. She was complaining. She said, I hear something in my ear. I'm like, what do you hear in your ear? She goes, something moving around in my ear. There's something making a noise. And I'm a firm believer in putting peroxide or alcohol in your ears.
1: Okay.
3: So I finally laid her down with her head on the sink, and I found some peroxide, and I put a drop of peroxide in her ear, and a spider crawled right out of her ear.
2: Oh! Oh, no!
3: Yes, it did.
1: And how long had she been hearing this thing crawling in her brain?
3: About a week, I'd say, because I'm like, what do you hear? I don't understand.
2: Oh,
3: she's
2: gosh.
3: Like, oh, there's making a noise in my ear. I'm like, you're crazy.
2: Oh, gosh. I'm itching like, all over.
3: Okay. Yeah.
1: Could you imagine?
2: I would lose my mind.
1: Think about it.
2: Nope. Don't want to think about it. No.
1: Wow. And then you see it come out.
2: Ah.
1: Like, that's wild. That's like a horror movie
2: to
1: me.
2: Oh, my gosh.
1: Go ahead. What about you? What's the phobia? And this is you that has it, right?
4: It's me. Well, it used to be me. So I actually used to have a fear of vomit, emetophobia. And then I ended up becoming a nurse, and my mom didn't know why.
2: Yeah, because, like, bodily fluids, yeah.
1: That's
2: not going to work.
4: It was bad. It stuck until I was in my 30s, and then it somehow went away.
1: Well, wait. So you were already a nurse then at that point?
4: I was. And I, even as a nurse, I would be like, okay, someone else can take this, and I'll take the poop. So.
1: Would you shake whenever you were having to deal with that or saw it?
4: I would literally run away, and I would just feel like I was going to throw up myself, and then I would get anxiety for the whole day until the next day.
2: Glad you're now healed.
1: Yeah. Bam.
4: 4 kids later, and you can't vomit all the time. So.
1: But the first couple of times, you're like, all right, take the kid. I don't want him.
4: Mm-hmm. Oh, yeah. I would put him in a pack and play and be like, I'm so sorry. Here's your bucket.
1: That's great. All right. 833-685-9595. My fear is pretty normal. Like, I can't be in confined spaces. Like, being buried alive would freak me out.
2: Yeah, I think so. That would be.
5: I think it would freak a lot of people out.
1: Yeah. Sure.
5: I'd be
1: but
5: scared.
1: Barbies is holes. Have you ever heard of that? Like, a lot of people.
5: Oh, yeah, the holes all over everything.
1: Well, no. So if you draw, like, 5 holes, right, and then put a circle around those holes.
2: It's just a bunch of holes. I don't like it.
1: And show it to her.
5: It's creepy.
1: She will lose her mind.
5: I've heard of that. I think my sister's like that a little bit too.
1: Really?
2: Mm-hmm.
1: 833-685-9595. Share yours.
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0: Hey, Dex, Barbie T, it's Power 100.1. Man, some of the strange fears and phobias that have been coming in. Man, that's rough.
1: Yeah, it is.
0: I could not imagine being, like, scared of just some of the random... Like, one person said that they, their sister was scared of rain. Imagine if it rained and you can't even... You're petrified of going out and you can hear it coming down on the roof and you're shaking.
1: Yeah, that's wild. I don't feel so bad about mine.
0: Yours is?
1: When I was a kid.
0: The holes?
1: No, not that one. The Santa.
0: Santa?
1: The Black Santa.
0: You're scared of Black Santa? Because...
1: Mm-hmm. When I was a kid at church, we were having like a Christmas program, and then all of a sudden, this Black Santa came in, busting through the doors. Like, it was not gentle at all. Like, it was like, hey, ho, ho, ho. Like,
0: oh, so it was a bad.
1: And it scared me, and I'll never forget. Me and James, we jumped under the table and screamed and cried and would not come out. And ever since then, it just made me uncomfortable. I'm over it now, but yeah, it bothered me for a
0: while. Right. Now
1: I'm cool.
0: You want a black Santa, right?
1: Yeah. And then my grandma had these black Santa figurines, Mrs. Claus and Santa, and they looked scary. And in the middle of the night, I'd be like, uh-uh. It would take me back to that childhood moment. It would. I swear to you. It was terrifying. But now we're cool. Like, it was
0: awful. You're black.
1: Yes, I am.
0: And you were scared of black.
1: Yes, I was.
0: Things.
1: It was a childhood
0: like black
1: thing.
0: Figurines
1: they
0: and black Santa.
1: Okay. I'm over it now. But it did scare
0: That's good.
1: Me. It
0: That's
1: terrified me.
0: Yeah.
1: They like don't ever yeah. don't ever scare your kids like that.
0: With
1: come
0: the black
1: in gentle.
0: Santa or,
1: with
0: that, yeah,
1: not
0: right.
1: Any Santa.
0: Oh, got
1: like
0: it.
1: Just
0: yeah,
1: come
0: yeah.
1: in gentle. Don't like we didn't expect. We didn't know Santa was coming.
0: Right.
1: It's the whole thing.
0: You know, that was a very big distraction. I just didn't realize that. Learn something new about Barbie, you know? Coming up, just about 10 minutes or less than that. Man, you threw me off.
1: Sorry, I
0: can you imagine?
1: To
0: that'd be like me being like, yeah, I was scared of Asian Santa. And all of a sudden, this Listen. Asian Santa came out and, hi-ya! And
1: I'm like,
0: My mom was like, ha-ha-ha, got you. No. All right.
1: It happened. It was a real life story.
0: Coming up. We got more of your fears now, 833-685-9595. Beat that. Jeez. Careful.

from the Bulldog Kia Studios in the center of the Classic City. 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Yeah. 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

0: Dex and Barbie T here. It's Power 100.1, Athens' number one hit music station. All right, so we're taking some of your calls. A lot of people calling in this morning. This one's from Ultawa, from Chattanooga. Mm-hmm. Good morning. Go ahead. So you, strange fears or phobias, that's what we're looking for. You or someone you know. You said that this is you and its patterns?
1: Kind of like Barbie T, where there's holes in it. Anything that looks like skin cracking.
2: Oh, gosh.
1: It makes me sick to my stomach, and it makes me break down in a hives.
0: Yeah.
1: Like, I had a job once, and the floor was cracked in just a way that I couldn't work there anymore because I kept going home sick.
2: Oh, really? My gosh.
0: So just that pattern of the floor, like, being cracked, was it like a concrete floor and it had some cracks in it?
1: Yeah. Okay. But it, just the way, the pattern that it was cracked, it just freaked me out. I was in a hot tub one time and with this guy that had this big tattoo of a fish, and the fish scales freaked me out.
0: So you broke up with him?
1: No, I wasn't in a public hot tub. I didn't know him.
0: Oh, my bad. I was thinking like, oh, okay.
3: She's like, I don't know him, but I don't like those fish scales.
0: Let's go to Hickson, I believe, Chattanooga. Go ahead. What do you got for us? Strange fear?
4: Okay, so I wish I wouldn't have said my name now. I'm like irrationally scared of stink bugs. I don't know why. In my car, if they're in my car, I can't hardly drive. Like, my daughter, I have a 14-year-old daughter, and I will stop the car and make her get the stink bugs out. Like,
0: stink bugs are bad, but like, say, if you saw a cicada bug, would you be okay?
4: Mm-mm.
0: Okay.
4: Mm-mm.
0: So bugs in general.
4: But like bees and stuff. I know they're around. I used to not be able to go into the exhibit, the butterfly exhibit at the aquarium.
0: At the aquarium? Tennessee Aquarium?
3: Oh, yeah.
0: That was the best.
4: My daughter would...
0: You can't do it because it was you couldn't handle the butterflies?
4: I can now, but it's because she guilt trips me into not taking her into the butterfly exhibit. I was afraid that they were going to land on me, and I was going to freak out and kill them. And I was like, I can't go in there. I cannot go in there. What if they land on me?
0: That's crazy.
3: Just ruin the whole experience for all the kids.
0: Well, and Barbie was saying off air, she was just like, yeah, I'm okay with them over there, but don't let them fly up in my face or anything like that.
3: Yeah, I'm good. They're pretty. And I think they're nice. Yeah, I don't want them like touching me or flying all over my face.
0: Okay. Listen, we've got the big three coming up next. Barbie, what are you working on?
3: Even though this movie was a flop recently, they're saying it's in a front runner for an Oscar.
0: Oh, of course, because all the Oscars are stupid. Like, they give Oscars to like the most eclectic movies. They don't care how much money it made. That's like, it could be garbage. It's like art. You know what I mean? Hello, we have a sculpture of nothing. It's going to cost you $2 million.

0: Jackson Barbie T only on Power 100.1, Athens' number one hit music station. Right now, let's get into the big three.
1: Being part of the Re-Navy is hard because we've been wanting Rihanna's new album for over a decade. And she was live, you know, showing off her collection for her makeup, you know, the gloss bomb vault. And they asked her, how many unreleased songs do you have in the vault? And she said, if there are 10 products in the gloss bomb vault, then I have at least 17 vaults. So maybe 170 unreleased songs. Well, can we at least get 10 of them on an album, Riri?
0: See, and she hasn't really been focused on that. Yes. I remember the last time she did something on stage, you were saying that it was rough.
1: It was. Because she's been focusing on Fenty Beauty, right. And then, of course, her family.
0: Gotta practice.
1: You know, she's got to pull it together. I don't know what she got to do. But
0: she doesn't have to do anything. She's a billionaire.
1: I know. She doesn't care. She does not care. Just like American Airlines doesn't. Because their bathrooms, six of their bathrooms out of eight of them, stopped working on a flight just randomly.
0: Mm.
1: I don't know what the issue was, but they had to land it in New York City. But yeah, like for 3 hours, apparently, just sitting there.
0: I thought it was something that they did like in Malice or something like that. Well, bathrooms break just like anything
1: six
0: else on the planet.
1: Six out of eight?
0: Yeah, well, something happened. They had
1: they
0: a plumbing
1: only had two
0: issue.
1: Working, and then it's a 10-hour flight?
0: Oof, 10-hour flight. Yeah, that's tough.
1: Right. Oh, anyways, Joe Montagello, him and Sofia Vergara used to be married, right? Well, he's now coming out with a book talking about everything. It's called Bloodlines, and he had some like autoimmune disease that really affected his intestines where he had to have surgery. He went through a lot. It was so bad that he was suicidal. Uh-huh. He had to give his gun away and everything, but he said his marriage went through it. He said she was not supportive at all. He said, and quote, devoid of any emotionality whatsoever. She refused to hug him even when he begged her.
0: Dang.
1: She also mocked him for adopting this 5-pound chihuahua named Bubbles. And that dog apparently saved his life. Like I said he was suicidal and everything. But that Bubbles helped him with all of his issues, mental issues and everything.
0: Yeah.
1: And it was just bad. And that breaks my heart. You're going, and he had the bag on him. You know how they have
0: They had a colostomy bag?
1: Yes, he
0: did.
1: No, and she wouldn't even touch him.
0: Yeah.
1: Like, wouldn't even help
0: That's
1: him. That breaks my heart.
0: I can see it with her, though.
1: You think so?
0: Yes. She's got a little bit of an attitude that you can see. Like, a lot of these celebrities will hide it on stage and everything like that. But there's a, like, you can tell. Like, Ellen, when all that stuff came out about her, that's why I think that she blew up so big, is because she was known for being nice. Something about Sofia Vergara. Yep. Oh, please don't be mad at me. I could see she would, like, lose it.
1: Oh, gosh. It just breaks my heart to go through something like that. But, of course, we know they divorced and everything. But he's off all meds and symptoms free. He actually found a shaman. He said he helped him unburden himself from generational family trauma that supposedly caused a lot of this. Holding all that trauma in your body make you sick. Mm. You don't think that's real?
0: It's a little hippie, but all right. Sure.
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0: Power 100.1, Dex and Barbie T here. Did you see Bradley Cooper and Gigi Hadid might have gotten secretly married?
1: What?
0: It's a huge trend. Shut up. Yeah, in Hollywood. It's a huge trend in Hollywood where, like, you know, Zendaya and Tom Holland, they never said anything about them getting married.
1: Yeah, because people don't know what to destroy when they don't know anything.
0: Wow. Yeah, okay. Interesting way of putting it. Well, how about this? We're going to do a game called Hooked Up or No Way. So we're going to give you two celebrity actor and actresses, and then you have to guess if they've ever, like, dated, maybe secretly, maybe you forgot about it, whatever. We'll get into it coming up next.

0: drop dead.
1: Dex and Barbie T on Power 100.1. So the big trend that's popping up everywhere, they're calling them Costco doors.
2: Costco doors.
3: Costco doors.
1: Yeah.
2: So I've heard of it, but I don't really understand it.
1: It's basically a small door that connects your garage directly to your pantry. So that way you can go directly, you back your car in, you open up the trunk, and next thing you know, you shovel your groceries and all of the heavy stuff right into the pantry so it's easy to distribute out.
2: It's like a hidden door.
4: That's kind of genius.
1: And speaking of hidden doors, that's probably one of my favorite features for a house is like those secret doors that lead to secret rooms. Like that's my dream, to have my studio behind a secret bookshelf door.
2: That'd be cool. I saw one online where it was like a secret door and then you go down a slide and it takes you to the room of balls. Like a ball pit.
1: I mean, if you have kids, that's cool. Yeah.
2: I would love that.
1: you would use that on a regular.
2: Yes.
1: You just slide into your ball pit.
2: Yep.
1: And
2: just float in the balls.
1: Jack, you got a unique feature for a house?
4: My friend up in New Jersey, she, you know, the one who bought the beach house, she, her parents built her in the basement a movie theater cross dance studio. With a mirror in the bar, you know, the ballet bar.
1: Wow.
4: And it was also a movie theater, half of it.
2: I love
4: that.
2: So,
4: like, there was a big screen and, like...
2: She could watch, kinda, like, her lessons on the
4: pretty
2: screen.
4: Pretty much. That's what appeared to happen. But it didn't really make a whole lot of sense. But
2: I love it.
1: Rich people, it doesn't have to.
4: Yeah, if you got money like that, it don't matter.
1: Another one of the things that I really like in a kitchen, to have, like, one of those vacuum slots. And it's in the floor. And so you sweep your house out. And then as you're sweeping your kitchen, you sweep it over to that and it sucks up all the dirt. So you don't have to.
2: Oh my God. I want one of those.
1: Brilliant, right?
2: Yes. Boom.
1: If you have an interesting one you want to add to the list, give us a call, 833-685-9595.
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0: Dex, Barbie T. It's Power 100.1. Man, Shelby out of Georgia. This is an interesting story. Could you imagine this? And I get it. She's 80. And, you know, what are some of the big parties that you think about whenever it comes to your life? All right. You got birthday parties.
1: Yeah. Birthday parties, Christmas, holiday parties.
0: You know? Holiday parties. Sure. Your wedding.
1: Yeah.
0: What else? Anything else?
1: Like a housewarming party.
0: Celebration of life. Shelby says that I'm 80 years old and I don't want everybody else to enjoy my funeral without me. I want to have a good time too. So what did she do?
1: She called her family and friends and said, let's celebrate my life.
0: And she's doing a funeral for herself.
1: Is she...
0: where she's going to get to see what people have to say about her when she passes away. She just wants to be a part of it. She said, I got serious FOMO for my funeral.
1: I understand that 100%. I really do. Because, like, what are you going to say now that I'm gone?
0: Right. Well, and not only that, you know, like, she wants to talk to everybody and celebrate and just kind of, like, it's a celebration of her. So she said, absolutely. I refuse to miss anything.

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Hey, just a reminder, coming up in just about 40 minutes, your next chance at $1,000 with Pay Your Bills. 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

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I hope you're having an amazing Thursday morning, almost afternoon. I like to call it Friday Eve, so we are going to start celebrating the weekend early.

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101, Athens, number one hit music station. Even though they're saying that we are still going to have the game against Alabama this weekend, I am not feeling too confident about it. Obviously, they're not going to cancel it hastily, but what do you guys think? I think it's going to be terrible weather. Just one.

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0: 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You've reached the Keno hotline. 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

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This is WPUP Watkinsville, Athens. Yeah. 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

They say the holy water's watered down, and this town's lost its faith.

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This is WPUP Watkinsville, Athens. Yeah. Power 100.1. Athens' number one hit music station.